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1: Is someone listening? 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

say, it's your permitted to find the anthem. 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

0: Fem House fan, what's happening? Her Mix a Lot here again for Fem House Radio. I've got Charlize straight from Seattle. What's happening, Charlize?
1: Hi, how are you? Thanks for having me.
0: Thanks for being here. Mm-hmm. I am so impressed and curious about your radio career and sort of the background on that is I think it's very challenging to be a radio DJ. And I also think it's a very different thing being a radio DJ than being a club DJ. Can you speak more to that? How you sort of found your place in both worlds?
1: Absolutely. When I started doing... I started out just as a music nerd. I just started out like loving music. I didn't know that the path that I took and am on would ever happen. And so when I went to radio school, I was just like, cool. I didn't know that I was going to like become very niche in the things that I was doing. I think I just always had it in me. And I just kind of enjoyed, I don't know, having control. There's something about it, some sort of control with it. And I realized after a while that radio is this very special platform. And, you know, it's developed over years, but, you know, I'm very blessed and grateful to work at a place like KEXP. And I consider radio an art form. What's really special about KXP is most of the time you're going to hear a live DJ. And when I think about like radio and just like different aspects of it, the idea is connection and sharing. And so I get this place where I can like, I don't know, share some weird sounds that I found or, you know, a band from far away or just something that, you know, I'm enjoying and, you know, hoping that other people like it too, considering that, you know, taste is really subjective. And I think that what I've realized over the years is like radio DJing and club DJing, like I think I figured out like this formula where like radio is a listening experience. Like it's an adventure. It's like, you know, it's kind of like listening to a mix, except it's just it's a different art form. So I'm putting these tracks together and I want you to hear something like, I want something sonically to go together for it. Or I want to do like a cold stop, like a hard stop, and then I want to start the other track. Like I want you to feel like you're listening to like an art piece. That's how, and maybe that's dramatic in how I'm thinking about it. But I think of it in the same way as like when I'm playing in a club and I want the dancer to have an experience. You know, I want, you know, people who are in the crowd, I want them to like be like, oh wow, that track says something really funny, or oh wow, I really like how these sounds are going together. I feel like I'm not really a traditional, I don't know what traditional mixing is. I just know that like I'm doing what I feel. It's like a math equation puzzle piece that I'm putting together. That's a long-winded answer and I hope I answered it, but yeah, that's how I feel about radio DJing and club DJing. And yeah, it's just something that I'm passionate about both.
0: And you're digging, I sort of have this, and you correct me if I'm wrong, but I sort of have this vision of you digging, listening to new music, deciding what you're going to do with it. Is that sort of a holistic process between radio and club? And you're like, okay, this record, that's going to go crazy on radio. Ooh, this record, I got to save it for the club. Like, what is the sorting process look like for you if you're parsing all this music and you're, you know, essentially two different DJs? What's the process like?
1: Chaos. pure chaos, pure unorganized chaos that I have been able to hold together. It is an overwhelming process, but you know, I kind of try to think of it in like three parts, and sometimes they end up like intersecting with each other. But you know, my radio show is different than my club sets. I try to, but sometimes, you know, they creep into each other. And I recently started on Mutant Radio, and that's just a residency there. And I call that my wilding out like place. That's where I like do all like the super weird stuff. But the KXP show is, you know, simply put, a goth show. And I just kind of like, you know, listen, if I hear a track that's like extra on the post-punk side or very dark wavy or something new wavy, most of the time, you know, I'll categorize it in there. And then my club sets, I mean, I don't even know if I can say it this way, but I just want sex on the dance floor.
0: Period.
1: That's how I think of my club sets. Like I kind of want people, I want you to feel sexy on the dance floor, you know? I want it to be hot. My friends, they're like, you just play horny music. And I'm like, great, let's go.
0: And why not? Yeah.
1: Yeah.
0: I'm wondering what it's like for you as a creator, as well as a DJ, to have all of these different outlets of DJing to serve what it sounds like a bunch of different musical identities. And how does that feed into your creative process when you're making your own stuff?
1: I think that when I was younger, growing up, I was just afraid to be me. And as I've gotten older, I don't care. Like I like what I like, you know. I know what it, I love that feeling of when I'm like listening to something and it just like, I'm just like, oh my gosh, this is taking me there. You know, like it can be I don't know, like a dramatic thing, but it's just, I think all my life I've just tried to maybe like, not all my life, but in my younger years, like been like, okay, like I should look this way, or I should talk this way, or dress this way, or be this way. And now I'm like, well, I just am this way. I'm just weird. And it comes out in my music. And I think that is my creative process, is just being me, being myself.
0: Ashe, I'm wondering, speaking of your music, what's new? What have you been dropping? What's inspiring you lately? What's coming next?
1: Yeah, so I just dropped an EP called Zelta. It's a project that I did with a friend named Bruno, and he goes, he has a name called like Blisscord. And that just came out on Koppersprung. I probably said it's a German word, but it just came out on my friend's label, Bezier. And so that just came out on vinyl. We're just distributing it now, and it looks so cool. I am working on a track. I don't necessarily produce. I've just gotten into this thing where I like give people vocals, which has been really fun. So I'm working with this Italian duo, Bianco Negativo, and working on a track for them. And I have kind of like a little art piece project with Redondo out of Berlin. So that's happening. And let's see, what your other question was, what do I have coming out? What am I working on? Oh, and what am I excited about? What's inspiring me?
0: Excited.
1: Honestly, the new Interpol is driving me wild.
0: Cool.
1: I can't get enough of it. I think it's called This Mirror Weighs a Ton or something like that. And they have like three singles on YouTube. And I literally am like taken from it. And I appreciate it because it's not anything that I would play on the radio or anywhere. It just gives me such a nostalgic feeling of that time when I was such a huge Interpol fan. So I'm really enjoying their new release right now.
0: And awesome.
1: I've been exploring playing electro.
0: Okay.
1: And I just put out a mix with Stingray for his show, Zone 313, his rent show. And I love the way electro makes me feel. I love listening to it. So I'm hoping to play more sets like that. I have some coming up. But yeah, so yeah.
0: What's the Femme House mix giving? What are the girlies going to walk away from?
1: The Femme House mix is not electro, but it is more of like classic Charlize, like very Charlize music. It's got a little Italo in there. It's got the sharp edges that I like. My mixing, I think I call it sharp edges. And it ends with this band from Argentina called La Saras. And there's a part, I think it's a questionable mix, but I don't know if anyone has ever felt this way. This has happened to me a couple of times, but like, sometimes I'm just like, I gotta put this track in here. Like, it's just like what I've been listening to. So the La Saras is the last track, and it, I just can't wait for their new release either. And, yeah, I think it's giving like a very sexy classic Charlize vibe that I think is like, good for like a workout, you know, or a walk.
0: Okay. Okay.
1: Or cleaning your house. Like you're like, I need 40 minutes just to clean my room. I got you.
0: Got it. What does Seattle mean to you? I think of you as such a stalwart of the scene there, such an arbiter of the scene there. How has it sort of supported you and your point of view as a creator, as a DJ?
1: Seattle is comfort. It's a lot of comfort in such a good way. I have such good friends there, and I feel like I have such amazing support from the community and also from my job. And, you know, we have this like rich musical history, you know, that surface level is like grunge, you know, it's like one of the first things that you think about when you think of the Seattle music scene, but there's so much more to it. And I really find, you know, I've been like, I'm still trying to figure out where I want to live in the world. And since I've been touring more, I can say that when I get back to Seattle, there's nothing like being at home, you know? Mm. Like, I'm like, okay, I know my friends are down the street. I know my favorite coffee shops are in the area. I can go to PCC and spend too much money on stuff I love to eat there and their health and beauty stuff. You know, another thing that always gives me like this sense of comfort is I don't drive, but when I'm going down the freeway, there's a way where you're traveling north. Yeah, you're traveling north. And the Seattle skyline shows up and I'm always like, wow, that's just like, it's like I never take it for granted. I always am like, okay, let me acknowledge you for a second. This is my life. This is where my life is. So yeah, Seattle is comfort and love, and I appreciate it.
0: You sort of spoke a little bit to feeling a little bit out of place, a little weird, a little bit not enough when you were younger. What would you say to young Charlize at this fully realized version of yourself as more than enough and with weirdness and uniqueness as your superpowers?
1: No one cares as much as you do. The things that you care about, like no one cares about it as much as you do. And everyone has an insecurity, no matter who they are or what they look like. Everyone has one. everyone has a sense of imposter syndrome with their creative output. And you have a lot of beauty and you should embrace it. And it's better to always be yourself, because trying to be something else is it's never going to work out for you.
0: Perfectly wise words to end on. Charlize, thank you so much for being here on Femhouse Radio today.
1: Thank you for having me. Really appreciated this interview.
0: Likewise. Femhouse fam, I am Hermixalot. This is the one, the only Charlize. We'll see you next time. Peace.

This is how good music can feel. The Klepcast, brought to you by Kleptone. And here's this week's Kleptune.

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Sanchez. Welcome to Release Yourself with me, Roger Sanchez. Now this week we're in Italy for my DJ set recorded live at Pride Village in Padova. Let's get right into it.

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1: This is Release Yourself with me, Roger Sanchez. Right now, you're checking out my live DJ set from Pride Village in Padova, Italy. This was an open-air festival that the entire town of Padova had, and it was really fun. The mayor of the town came out, actually gave me a plaque, giving me a thanks for the municipality of Codogne. It was really, really nice, and the crowd was definitely up for it. All right, let's get back to the mix.

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